0: Pinakla. Parang
1: God is in control. 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It is in you. It is square. It is the truth.

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It is the truth.

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2: God's word tells us that all things work together for good to them that love God and are called according to his purpose. And I believe what the enemy has intended for evil or bad in your life, I believe that God can turn it around for good and make a way where there seems to be no way.

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It is in you. It is square. It is the truth.

0: Spanish without fuss and tears. Spanish without fuss and tears comes with specially prepared CDs to guide the student through difficulties of pronunciation. New words and sentences will first be spoken in English. 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Both speakers will talk slowly to give the student enough time to assimilate the information and to train his ear. You can expect best result if you listen to these CDs at least 3 times a week.
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1: Li pa placa li asuea.
0: She will not be home tonight.
1: Nap nan klas demain matin.
0: We will be in the classroom tomorrow morning.
1: Nou ap l'église dimanche prochain.
0: You will be in church next Sunday.
1: Y ap la kayo demain après-midi.
0: They will be home tomorrow afternoon.
1: Eske ou ap la kayo aswaya?
0: Will you be home tonight?
1: Oui, ma ap la kay mwen aswaya.
0: Yes, I will be home tonight.
1: Non, mwen pa la kay mwen aswaya.
0: No, I will not be home tonight.
1: Est-ce que la plaka li demain?
0: Will he be home tomorrow?
1: Oui, la plaka li demain.
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0: Infirmier.
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0: L'hôpital.
1: Hospital.
0: Malade.
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0: Élève.
1: Student.
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1: School.
0: Leçon.
1: Lesson.
0: Marché.
1: Market.
0: Marchandise.
1: Merchandise.
0: Pack.
1: Park.
0: Sick.
1: Circus.
0: Cinéma.
1: The movies.
0: Film.
1: The film.
0: Pharmacie.
1: Drug store.
0: Médicament.
1: Medicine.
2: Librairie. New York Creole.
1: Book store.
0: Livre.
1: Book.
0: L'église.
1: Church.
0: La prière.
1: Prayer.
0: Kai.
1: House.
0: Meb.
1: Furniture.
0: Présent verbe aller.
1: Present tense of the verb to go.
0: Mwen pral nan cinéma koulye a.
1: I am going to the movies now.
0: Mwen pa pral nan cinéma koulye a.
1: I am not going to the movies now.
0: Ou pral sou pak.
1: You are going to the park.
0: Ou pa pral sou pak.
1: You are not going to the park.
0: Li pral nan famasi.
1: He is going to

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1: Nou pral nan mache.
0: We are going to the market.
1: Nou pral l'école.
0: You are going to school.
1: Yo pral nan restaurant.
0: They are going to the restaurant.
1: Question ak repons.
0: Questions and answers.
1: Ki kote ke ou prale?
0: Where are you going?
1: Mwen pral nan librairie.
0: I am going to the bookstore.
1: Ki kote li prale?
0: Where is she going?
1: Li pral la vil.
0: She is going to town.
1: Ki kote ke nou prale?
0: Where are we going?
1: Nou pral l'hôpital.
0: We are going to the hospital.
1: Ki kote ke ou prale?
0: Where are they going?
1: Yo prale nan bibliothèque.
0: They are going to the library.
1: Est-ce que ou pral kay Mari?
0: Are you going to Mary's house?
1: Non, m'pa pral kay Mari.
0: No, I am not going to Mary's house.
1: M'pral travay.
0: I am going to work.
1: Passé verb aller.
0: Past tense of the verb to go.
1: Mwen te al nan sinema yeswa.
0: I went to the movies last night.
1: Ou te al sou pak.
0: You went to the park.
1: I te al nan restaurant.
0: He or she went to the restaurant.
1: Nou te al l'école.
0: We went to school.
1: Nou te al nan mache.
0: You went to the market.
1: Yo te al nan théâtre.
0: They went to the theater.
1: Question ak réponse.
0: Questions and answers.
1: Ki kote ke ou t'ale?
0: Where did you go?
1: Mwen te ale nan yon fèt.
0: I went to a party.
1: Ki kote ke se ou la te ale?
0: Where did your sister go?
1: Li te al wè papal.
0: She went to see her father.
1: Ki kote ti gason lan ak ti fi ou la te ale?
0: Where did your son and your daughter go?
1: Yo te al l'église.
0: They went to church.
1: Futur verb aller.
0: Future tense of the verb to go.
1: Mwen pral nan cinéma aswaya.
0: I will go to the movies tonight.
1: Ou pral nan park.
0: You will go to the park.
1: Li pral l'école.
0: She will go to school.
1: Li pral nan pharmacie.
0: We will go to the drugstore.
1: Yo pral nan sik.
0: They will go to the circus.
2: Septième leçon. Vocabulaire, verbe.
3: Seventh lesson. Vocabulary, verbs.
2: Ouvrir.
3: To open.
2: Fermer.
3: To close.
2: Perdre.
3: To lose.
2: Joindre.
3: To find.
2: Calmer.
3: To calm.
2: Exciter.
3: To excite.
2: Augmenter.
3: To increase.
2: Diminuer.
3: To decrease.
2: Accepter.
3: To accept.
2: Refuser.
3: To refuse.
2: Rire.
3: To laugh.
2: Crier.
3: To cry.
2: Dépenser.
3: To spend.
2: Économiser.
3: To save.
2: Aimer.
3: To like.
2: Raillir.
3: To hate.
2: Mouiller.
3: To wet.
2: Sécher.
3: To dry.
2: Transportation. Occasion.
3: Means of transportation.
2: Autobus.
3: Bus.
2: Camion.
3: Truck.
2: Auto.
3: Car.
2: Camionnette.
3: Van.
2: Bicyclette.
3: Bicycle.
2: Motocyclette.
3: Motorcycle.
2: Locomotive.
3: Locomotive.
2: Train.
3: Train.
2: Bâtiment.
3: Ship.
2: Canot.
3: Boat.
2: Avion.
3: Airplane.
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3: Helicopter.
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2: Est-ce que autobus ça pral New York ou bien li pral Chicago?
3: Is this bus going to New York or to Chicago?
2: Autobus ça pral Chicago.
3: This bus is going to Chicago.
2: A qui le la privé Chicago?
3: At what time will it arrive in Chicago?
2: La privé Chicago à 3h.
3: It will arrive in Chicago at 3 o'clock.
2: Est-ce que vous pouvez travailler dans la machine? ou bien nan tren?
3: Are you going to work by car or by subway?
2: Mwen pral travay nan tren.
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3: Eighth lesson, food.
2: Pain.
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2: Zé.
3: Eggs.
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3: Beans.
2: Piment.
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2: Poivre.
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2: Légumes.
3: Vegetables.
2: Fruits.
3: Fruit.
2: Orange.
3: An orange.
2: Citron.
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2: Chadek.
3: A grape fruit.
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3: Beef.
2: Viande cochon.
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2: Vocabulaire.
3: Vocabulary.
2: Manger.
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2: Boire.
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2: Fumer.
3: To smoke.
2: Grand goût.
3: To be hungry.
2: Soif.
3: To be thirsty.
2: Collation.
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2: Souper.
3: Supper.
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3: Lunch.
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3: Dinner.
2: Tabac.
3: Tobacco.
2: Alcool.
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3: Cigarette.
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3: Water.
2: Du feu.
3: Fire.
2: Du vin.
3: Wine.
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2: Lait.
3: Milk.
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3: This morning, I had scrambled eggs, bread, a glass of orange juice, and a cup of coffee for breakfast.
2: Yeswa, Papa manje viande poule, du riz ak légumes pou souper.
3: Last night, my father had chicken, rice, and vegetables for dinner.
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2: Ti gason nan reme hamburger ak patat fri. 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